0: Yo, it's the Bootleg Kev Show with James Andre Jefferson Jr.
1: What it do, man?
0: Our brother Glasses Malone, G Malone in the building. All right, G Malone, you play Voltron in this new show, The Drop, which is on FX and Hulu. It is a Snowfall spinoff, which is just done very well. It feels like such an authentic, like, 90s production. Tell me just, like how you guys got that feel out of the show.
1: We had incredible directors.
0: Whose idea is it for you to be involved? Like, who makes the initial call? Who's...
1: Jimmy Chris.
0: Okay.
1: Jim Bob and Malcolm Spellman, man. It was really their brainchild.
0: So they hit you and they're like, hey, we're working on this.
1: Problem kept talking to them.
0: And so Problem was already involved.

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1: On the other side for you, I got Future with Konnichiwa. That is kicking off more music for you, plus Chris Brown, It Depends. I'm Roxy Romeo, and just talking about the Nolan Wells case. Apparently, three of Nolan Wells' friends have received bomb and death threats following, you know, the jury declining to indict, following the fact that this story, this case has made national headlines. Attorneys representing these three friends say that they refuse to be intimidated by today's litany of bomb and death threats. And I know that previously there were at least two or three people that got arrested for threatening some of the families of Nolan Wells' friends. And it continues because this is such a public case. This is a case that has made national headlines. And people have become so invested in it that they themselves are taking things personally. They themselves are so emotional over it. And many people do believe that his friends know more than they're saying, and that there was foul play. So, you know, people are jumping in and doing things like this, even though they have absolutely nothing to do with the case.
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1: Keeping your Sunday night going for you on Roxy Romeo with J. Cole and PJ. Legacy is on the other side. Also going to do Mariah the Scientist with Burning Blue. And we went from a breakup with Rick Ross and Jasmine to, looks like a makeup, Amy Luciani and Dwight Howard. Yes, after all of that drama and all of that messiness on social media, it seems that they may have gotten past it and found themselves back together. So on social media, somebody basically told her that, you know, you guys have only been married for 2 months and marriage takes work. She replied saying, thank you. I'm still learning. I'm still listening too. And someone else, you know, said to work through the issues that could be fixed, to which she replied, you are right, but shoot, I gotta be accountable here. I invited them in my personal marital low moments when I posted that video in an emotional rage. Gotta deal with the consequences of social media now. But the biggest biggest hint was her mom. Her mom actually said that they found their way back to each other, chose forgiveness, and chose your marriage. So look at that. I guess they did make up. Well, listen, all the best to them, praying that they really get the help, the counseling or whatever they need to get through this, because absolutely, marriage is not easy.
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1: 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I'm Roxy Romeo. 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
1: Holding you down, I'm Roxy Romeo. Thank you so much for tuning in and spending a little bit of your weekend with me. Definitely appreciate you. And I do have more music on the way to help close out your Sunday night. T.I. and Summer Walker with Ann Won't. Also got Lil Baby with Dead Fresh. And if you are a Wendy's fan and a fan of emo music, then you might want to jump in on this. They actually just released a 6-song emo project. Like Wendy's, the fast food chain, yes. The actual title is called Songs to Listen to in a Wendy's Parking Lot. They dropped this a couple days ago, September 23rd. It is on all major streaming platforms, like a pop punk kind of rock, vibe. And they made it very clear that this is not AI, okay? They actually recruited real emo artists to create all of these songs. And all 6 of the songs are tied in to, their menu. One is called She Said She Didn't Want Fries. Another one, Salt in the Wound. Another one, The Best Combo Meal on the Worst Night of My Life. Oh, yes, they definitely went all in on this one.
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Milwaukee's only hip-hop and R&B, the 100.7. Hey, it's Ariel, you on this Monday morning. I still got Tombs and Outkast headed your way. Right now, Future. Thanks for listening.

0: 100.7. California girls headed your way to keep that music rolling for our Monday morning playlist. When I say it is the top of the day, my God. I mean, the start of it and everything. Happy Monday. How you feeling, babes? It's early. But real quick, Young Thug, he has his latest venture, but it's actually going to benefit artists and creators who are trying to build their very own businesses. It's called Primal. Now, here's the thing. Because, like, keeping it a buck 10, being an artist, being a creator is a business. And you got to run it like a business. And you also got to have access to resources and all that good stuff. That is exactly what Thug is trying to do under this new Primal thing. I say, before you get too excited, you go do your back work. You make sure it makes sense. And then apply.
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0: 100.7. Sid and Blue June headed in your direction for our Monday morning playlist. What's up? It's Ariel. Let's talk birthdays, right? Because today, Libra's celebrating a birthday. And if it is your birthday twin is J. Wayne Jenkins. And honestly, when I saw it, I said, no, I always pegged this person as a Virgo. But then again, their marriage was like, yeah, that's some Libra activity right there. By the way, you know J. Wayne as Young Jeezy. You're welcome.
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Lil Uzi and Cardi still headed your way on this Monday morning. Plus, coming up next Monday, your chance to win $1,000. We will talk more straight ahead.

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What's up? It's Ariel. You can stay connected with me on Instagram and X. Both of those are at OL Yeah.

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1: 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Latto and Doja Cat, keep that music rolling for our Monday morning playlist. Hey, babes, what's up? It's Ariel, chronically online, sometimes posting at O-L-Yeah, O-H-E-L-L-E-Y-E-A. Most of the time scrolling, okay? So I scroll so much, I ended up on this girl's TikTok. I think she's still in high school, if I'm not mistaken, but she had concealer around her edges. Like, you know how you do your eyebrows and then put concealer around them? Miss Mama's put concealer around her damn edges. And it was cool as long as it was a community conversation. But as soon as somebody else outside of the community posted, we were like, hold up, this is our girl. She looks a mess. And these are conversations that we have within the Black community. What do you mean we? Stay out of our business. In fact, we finna all start putting concealer around our edges. Not me. But that's what they said in the comment section.
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0: a 10. 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

0: B100.7, Milwaukee's only hip-hop and R&B. Future still headed your way on this Monday morning playlist. Hey, vibes, what's up? It's Ariel. Real quick, have you seen the Lenny Kravitz Ken doll? Because they wanted to say Barbie, but, like, it's a Ken doll, right? Ken is the boy. Barbie is the girl. Anyway, I saw the doll myself. Has all of Lenny's tattoos, like, has his abs and everything, the classic locks, boots. I howled when they got to Lenny feet. And I said, I know he ain't got them skinny jeans and them boots, but he wore it in real life, okay? The best part about it all, you remember those little drapey shirts we used to get for like $15 at the Charlotte Russe? And sometimes they were silver or bronze or gold. Why Lenny got one of those on? Y'all couldn't find his vest. Stop it, Mattel.
1: Get the bag. Bands up, I'm talking bands up. Come get the bag.
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0: know how to work that.
1: T.I. and Summer Walker still headed your way on our Monday morning playlist. What's up? It's Ariel. You haven't seen it yet, but I suggest at some point this week, like as a little wind down show, sometimes you need to put the phone down, stop scrolling, and go watch something on the television, okay? A Different World, the reboot. It's actually, it's good. Now, the first thing I want you to do is abandon what you knew about A Different World, because this ain't that and that ain't this, right? Also, there are a couple Easter eggs from, like, the OGs, like the Halle Berry episode where she was, like, one of Ron's girlfriends. She ends up being Ron's son's mother, and, like, there's a picture of her. So she's, like, sort of in the reboot, but not really, you know? Anyway, if you're looking for the OG, you're not going to get it. But this one, I think it got good bones.
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100.7. Philip Atiyah and Ghana Keith, that music rolling for our Monday playlist. If you have a birthday today, go ahead, hit me up on that talkback mic. 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

0: 100.7. Future's going to keep that music going for our Monday morning playlist. What's up? It's Ariel. Now, if you are one of those people that has ambitions of being a creator or ambitions of being an artist, I get y'all in my inbox all the time. I'm telling you right now, Young Thug has this new venture. Basically, that gives you the opportunity to own your business, to build your business. Because a lot of times, trying to build a business comes down to resources, right? And Young Thug's new venture called Primal gives artists, athletes, and creators a chance to have ownership stake over their business. I have not read into it too much, but at the same time, like, that's not my ministry anyway. I'm not trying to do any of that, no way. You might be, though, so I suggest go do the back work and see if that works for you.
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0: 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Music from J. Cole still headed your way for our Monday morning playlist. What's up? It's Ariel, Chronically Online. I be posting sometimes at OHELLEYEA, but other times I'm just watching, right? I ended up on the side of TikTok that has this young lady, black girl, beautiful girl. She was struggling to do her makeup. It looked crazy as hell, you know? And like the first time she took off her bonnet and I saw concealer around her edges, I said, what the hell is that? What is happening here? It was a terrible color concealer, as well as it just looked foolish, right? And we were having that conversation within the community, and then somebody outside of the community was like, ah, so that's what we doing now? The girls lost it. They said, what do you mean we? Actually, we're going to all start putting concealer around our edges, because who told you you could be a part of our conversation?
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2: 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Yeah.
3: Woo. Yeah.

Rockets that'll rip the party. If Quavo the QB, I'm Nick Lombardi. Pull up in a space coupe on a link with Marty. I can actually afford to get a pink Bugatti. Hey, yo, Nick, damn, you just do a hit with Gotti. That too, but my niggas send hits like Gotti. 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

0: girl, you a 10, girl, you a 10, girl, you a 10. 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

0: actually feeling though. 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Right?
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1: Yeah, we can go M for M.
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1: Double R with the factory rims. I got the 90 to use, the version, the bribes, I'm really the threat.
0: It's got to the point that I don't even care. I got jewels in a safe that I don't even wear.
1: Bro, I do it for some shoes and some clothes. You'll see what it'll do for a necklace. Right, sure, look like a spider. It's crawling a dollar on just the accessories.
0: Damn.
1: She made me want to go harder. I like a whole aura. I think I'm obsessed with her.
0: Damn.
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15: 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Here's the latest forecast.
16: Patchy fog this morning, then mostly sunny skies. A mild high near 72 degrees. Light northeast and north breeze at around 3 to 5 miles per hour. Overnight tonight, a little fog might form again. 49. We should get partly cloudy skies. Back to the 70s on Tuesday. I'm Fox 6 Chief Meteorologist Rob Haswell.
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1: Hello, who's this?
2: Oh, this is Kia.
1: Hey, Kia, where you calling from?
2: I'm calling from Georgia.
1: Good morning. Get it off your chest, mama.
2: Okay, one, I want to talk about first how hard, well, I haven't graduated college yet, but I have three sisters that did, and I'm so, so scared how I'm going to find a job after I graduate. I plan to go to law school and specialize in sports and entertainment law, but I'm just so scared on how this economy going, if I'm going to even find, like, a functioning job.
3: That's a good fear to have, because you're not wrong.
2: Yeah. And hold on, I just want to say, Lauren, I've been emailing you, your assistant, your manager, I don't know, but I'm just trying
3: to,
2: you know...
4: No, it's not.
3: It's all the same person.
4: No, it's not. Go ahead, boo.
2: I don't know. I'm just trying to, you know, be an understudy and help you or be your little assistant or something for your pay. I'm just trying to get my resume up. I don't know. Give me a little chance.
4: I'm going to let her know what you said. I'm going to let her
1: know. Check her email. And then definitely and look at internships.
2: Instagram, everything.
1: All right. I'll let her know.
2: I sent my resume, all of it.
1: But if you want to be a sports agent, you should look into interning possibly one of those agencies and see if you can get on the ground up.
4: She said a sports agent. I thought she said she went to law school.
1: No, yeah, but she wants to be a sports agent on one of those other things.
4: Okay.
3: You want to be an agent or a lawyer?
2: I want to be a sports and entertainment lawyer.
1: A sports lawyer, yeah, lawyer.
2: My goal is to one day own a company where I have different lawyers working with me for civil and criminal sports entertainers. Yeah.
1: Okay.
4: Gotcha.
1: Well, have a good one, mama, and good luck. We'll tell Lauren.
2: Okay, y'all have a great day, too.
1: You too now. Hello, who's this?
5: Good morning. Good
4: morning.
1: What's your name, mama?
5: I'm Kaisha from Montclair. Good morning. Let me make sure this is on.
4: Yes,
5: guys. Can you hear me now?
1: We can hear you clearly. Montclair, New Jersey. Good morning. Get it off your chest, mama.
5: Yes. Good morning. Good morning, Charlamagne, Envy, and Jess. I've been trying to get through since last week. This has been on my chest so heavy.
3: Talk to us.
5: Mental health is so important. Everybody is hiding behind a smile. Everybody's hiding behind a mask. Everybody's hiding behind social media. And so many people is out here hurting.
3: That's right.
5: You know, and I just want to encourage somebody just recognize when you're not okay, you know? My profession was an educator, so I had to go to school and be okay for all my students, you know? And meanwhile, I was going through so much. So I just wanted to encourage somebody, you know, if recognize when you're not okay, you know? And I just wanted to thank Charlamagne, you know, for his book and his platform for mental health. You know, I'm excited because I'm going to be writing a book this year called Still Standing, you know, by God's grace. And I'm excited that it can help people all over the world.
3: Well, listen, you right there in Montclair, you know, on World Mental Health Day, which is October 10th, I do my 6th annual Mental Wealth Expo at the Joel and Diane Bloom Wellness and Event Center in Newark, New Jersey. And, you know, I bring together some of the best mental health professionals in the country. Like, you know, Debbie Brown is going to be there, and Dr. Jay Barnett, Dr. Rita Walker, Elliot Connie, Ayan LaVon Zant. So pull up. It's a free event. It's open and free to all ages.
5: I love that. And guess what? This is going to be my birthday, October 15th. So I just wanted to give myself a shout out because I pour into everybody else. And now I'm a director at a senior living facility in Clifton. So I'm out here helping people while I'm just trying to.
1: That's what it
5: you
1: is.
5: Know, you know, I'm out here helping people as myself. And I want to give my my son a shout out. I'm a mother of a special needs adult. But he is the first person to graduate college from Montclair. And now he's an educator in Newark. Shout out to JFK High School in Newark. My son is a educator there now. So I just want to even, you know.
1: Congrats, mama.
5: Encourage
1: congrats.
5: Special needs That's parents. Amazing.
1: Have an amazing birthday, too.
3: What classes does he teach?
5: Thank you. He teaches, you know, it's all special needs school. It's all special needs high school in Newark, New Jersey. And so just for him to be able to understand what it's like and to give back, it is super, super dope. And you talking to somebody that my special needs son was shot in 2002-03, just sitting there on a step, like all of these things. And then my daughter was shot innocently in Montclair, which is
3: Montclair.
1: Yeah,
5: exactly. She was just coming out of a gas station, and people in a bullet quarter. I'm just sharing. I didn't share my personal story, but all of these things that I have been through, and I'm still standing, still going through it. Yes. Both of my children are still here. And, you know, I just want to encourage anybody that's going through something, you got to recognize where you go. You know, they got AI now, all these pretty faces on social media, and people really going through something.
3: That's right.
5: And I don't want anybody to go through what I went through. I had a stroke a couple of years ago, and stress is a silent killer.
3: Yes, it is.
5: So I really got on here to encourage somebody. Please know when you're not okay. You know, pray, go to therapy, whatever you got to do. But recognize where you, and I thank you, Charlamagne. When my book does come out, I want y'all to please help me support that, because I want to help people all over the world.
3: Absolutely.
1: You know? Thank you, Mama.
3: Listen, if you're in Newark on October 10th, pull up, man. Joelle and Diane Bloom.
5: I am, Charlamagne. I pulled up at your book sign, and I stood in a long line to get your book.
3: Well, thank you very much.
5: The love is love.
1: Well, thank you, Mama.
5: Thanks, shout out to my grandson, Kylo. I'm a grandmother, too, yes. Shout out to my grandson, Kylo. And my fiance, Christian.
1: All right,
4: Mama. Period. Thank you.
1: Get it off your chest. 800-585-1051. I was curious, too, to see what, because if the special needs, if he was a teacher, what he taught. So I was curious.
3: Yeah,
4: they still got different subjects. Yeah. Like English, science.
3: But no, it makes sense. Yeah, it makes sense.
4: Yeah. If you just get taught different ways.
1: Yeah. Well, get it off your chest. It's The Breakfast Club. Good morning.
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39: Westbound Capitol is still closed at 41 with road work. Traffic diverts via the exit and entrance ramps until 7 o'clock. And 27th Street closed in both directions between West Evergreen and West St. Paul for road work that's scheduled until the 21st of next month. I'm Bonnie Green, and that's your latest total traffic.
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13: Not just me. I'm what the coach are feeling.
14: Hey, good morning, Breakfast Club.
16: Hello, good morning.
14: Hey,
16: what's your name?
14: Charlamagne Jeff. Good morning.
33: Peace, how are you?
14: This is Nicole Wallace from Caseyville, Illinois, and that's in the St. Louis area.
16: Okay.
17: Good morning.
16: Good morning.
14: Jeff, this is your friend, Nikki Bockers, from Instagram.
17: Okay, what's up, Nikki Bockers?
14: So I'm calling this morning because my sister, Katie Odie, she just turned 50, and I wanted to give her a huge, huge shout-out. Sis, I want you to know that I am very, very proud of you. Happy birthday. And I want to say that I am so happy that you didn't give up and that you took a chance on yourself for, you know, creating your publishing company, Phoenix Media and Books, and just keep trying, and you're gonna persevere. And with all that said, Charlamagne.
33: Yes, ma'am.
14: It's been a little bit over 3 years since I sent my sister's book, Izzy's Almost Epic Day, to you. And I guess it's, you know, floating in the wind. So I want to send it to you again.
33: Please
14: because
33: do.
14: Because I really feel.
33: Because I didn't get it.
14: Well, I'm going to try again because I really feel that you'll like my sister's work. I feel like you'll like the book, the way she puts, you know, her stories together. And she does a lot on the local level, like, you know, with the literacy and things like that. But I really feel, you know, someone of your stature would want to reach back for her. I just have a good feeling. So I'm going to send the book again, and then I'll just keep calling in hopes that you'll get the book.
33: Yes, ma'am.
14: But if anyone out there, Breakfast Cup family, if you guys want to show some love to my sister,

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7: 43 southbound is at a standstill between Hampton Avenue and the Marquette Interchange. 4394 southbound is stopped from the Marquette Interchange to National. Earlier vehicle fire continues to block two left lanes. 4145 northbound heavy Burleigh to Hampton. And 94 eastbound is jammed up 92nd to 35th. I'm Bonnie Green, and that's your latest total traffic.
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15: What's going on, fellow sports fans? It's Andy West. Let's look back on this day in sports history, September 28th. We'll start off today in 1941. Ted Williams ends the baseball season with a .406 batting average. He wasn't the first player to end the season batting .400, but he definitely was the last. Mr. Williams was actually famously quoted, "I hope somebody hits .400 soon, then people can start pestering that guy with questions about the last guy to hit .400. Today in 1976, Muhammad Ali wins a unanimous 15-round decision over Ken Norton at Yankee Stadium to retain his world heavyweight title. This was the third and final time they'd fight. Ali won two of them. And today in 2008, Brett Favre throws a career-high 6 touchdown passes, 3 to Lavernius Coles, and the Jets took advantage of mistakes by Arizona in a 34-point second quarter, getting a 56-35 win over the Cardinals. Favre tied the Jets' record of 6 touchdown passes held by Joe Namath in 1972.
14: Now you know. 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
21: All right, y'all. So over the weekend, Remy Ma celebrated the opening weekend of her EP, While I Get Married.
19: Yo, I did not know Remy dropped the whole EP. I thought it was just that one record.
21: You didn't go listen
19: to that. No, and then I saw, I heard one of them records, the first one on the album. That sounded so hard. I had to go listen to that.
22: I think Hit Boy did that, right? Did Hit Boy or Hit Me?
19: I don't remember.
22: One of them did.
19: What's
22: it?
19: What's the name of it?
21: I was looking at that right now.
19: Like,
21: well, listen, her opening weekend for that EP just finalized, and she is now number one on Apple iTunes Hip Hop and Rap Albums.
23: Hey, Rem.
21: Yeah. Now, there's some other numbers here, too. She also placed top 10 overall in the U.S. Apple iTunes albums, as well as called Rem the Pen.
19: Rem the Pen. Boy, she's going crazy on that one.
21: Yeah, and then her video, because she dropped the video for the song Why I Get Married with Kiki Wyatt. That was trending number 4 on YouTube in the U.S. over the weekend. With nearly 1 million video views in under 48 hours.
19: And then Kiki went to jail.
21: Yes, that was so random. That's all it takes. One video, yeah, happening. Kiki Wyatt, Ben ain't played them type of games. So whatever. Ever. You know what I mean? I used to watch her on every reality show she used to be on. Yes. Listen to Rim the Pin one time. Now you want to wild out. Now you like, she's been like that, yo. But Remy had her, she had a fan experience at like a listening event at a theater in Jersey. And while there, she was doing one of her songs from the project, and she kind of freestyled a bit. Let's take a listen to Remy.

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0: And across the Caribbean, all of the leaders are celebrating him and celebrating his life and everything that he has done. And talking about how he left his genius and a legacy that will stand the test of time.
1: Yeah, I read that he got compared to James Brown because he moves around a lot when he was on stage, which was very new at the time. Mm-hmm. And a lot of the older guys gave him the nickname Little Sparrow because of that.
0: And that's how we know him, not just Sparrow, but like the Mighty Sparrow.
1: Right.
0: All right, so rest in peace to him, and we celebrate his legacy. Now, Thomas, who do you want to shine a light on?
2: So I'd like to shine a light on the Swatter Tigers football parents, specifically the Smurf parents.
0: Mm-hmm.
2: They're 5, 6, and 7 years old. I coach. It's volunteer work, and they've made my job a million times better and easier this season. I truly appreciate them.
0: Oh, that's so cute. I need to see some video of these kids.
2: Oh, there's plenty. It's funny. It's cute. It's exciting. It's everything.
0: Okay. It sounds like even though this is volunteer work, it gives you life.
2: Oh, absolutely. I didn't know. I needed it more than I thought I did. So it's worth every penny that I'm not getting.
0: And you know what? I want to say things like this also will bring good fortune your way.
2: Whatever comes after that, I'm all here for it.
0: Okay. How rewarding. Well, thank you so much for calling.
2: Yep. I appreciate your time. Thank you.
0: All right. Take care. Well, that was Shine a Light, 800-292-5150, in case you couldn't get through. Let's start this Monday off with good news. How you feel about that?
1: I want that. Let's do it.
0: All right, let's talk about reconciliations, ooh, people getting back together when it comes to friendship and relationships, and a couple who got married after a long relationship. It's way up.
3: I said, listen.
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0: In March of 1960, a group of students at Southern University in Baton Rouge, Louisiana, attempted to desegregate local eating spaces through peaceful protests at a Crest department store, a Greyhound bus station, and a Simon's drugstore. The students were met with violence and insults, and the president of Southern University warned them that their participation in these protests would result in their expulsion. In all, 16 students were either expelled or forced to leave Southern University and attend other schools. In response to the expulsion, the Kennedy administration filed a legal brief in support of the students, and in December of 1961, the NAACP's legal department took up the case. Future Supreme Court Justice Thurgood Marshall argued the case in front of the Supreme Court, which unanimously decided that the students should not have been expelled for their anti-segregation protests. In 2013, Southern University awarded honorary degrees to 7 of the students expelled over the nonviolent demonstrations. And that's a fact. I'm Callie Cole for the Black Information Network.
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3: 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I'm Christian Spicer. I'm a writer, podcaster, and a huge fan of The Last of Us. In this show, we'll be recapping the story of part one while diving deep into the making of. 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
1: The Fox 6 weather experts on WKKV. Here's the latest forecast.
2: Patchy fog this morning, then mostly sunny skies. A mild high near 72 degrees. Light northeast and north breeze at around 3 to 5 miles per hour. Overnight tonight, a little fog might form again. 49. We should get partly cloudy skies. Back to the 70s on Tuesday. I'm Fox 6 Chief Meteorologist Rob Haswell.
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13: 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After graduation, he became a respected leader of the Raleigh

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shame, ladies, do your thing. 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
2: The Fox 6 weather experts on WKKV. Here's the latest forecast.
3: Patchy fog this morning, then mostly sunny skies. A mild high near 72 degrees. Light northeast and north breeze at around 3 to 5 miles per hour. Overnight tonight, a little fog might form again. 49. We should get partly cloudy skies. Back to the 70s on Tuesday. I'm Fox 6 Chief Meteorologist Rob Haswell.
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1: NFL Week 3 Sunday action had the Bills keeping the Chargers winless 24-16. The Browns are 2-1 after beating the Panthers 21-18. The Lions held on against the Jets, winning 31-24. The Chiefs topped the Dolphins 24-10. Aaron Rodgers threw 3 touchdowns, and the Steelers beat the Bengals 30-27. The Commanders shocked the Seahawks 33-31. The Jags rolled the Patriots 35-6. The 49ers are undefeated after holding on against Arizona 36-30. The Ravens beat the Cowboys in Brazil on a last-second field goal, winning 34-31. The Raiders are 3-0, topping the Saints 35-27. And the Broncos, after being down 16, came back to beat the Rams 30-26 on Sunday Night Football. Monday Night Football tonight in Chicago, Bears-Eagles at 8:15 Eastern on ESPN and ABC. And in baseball, the last 2 playoff spots were captured yesterday by the Phillies in the National League and the Astros in the American League. Postseason baseball starts tomorrow with the Phillies Braves at 2 Eastern on NBC, White Sox Astros at 5 on Peacock, Red Sox Yankees at 8 on NBC, and Cubs Padres at 10 Eastern on Peacock. I'm Andy West with your iHeartRadio Sports Report.
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Definitely had a vibe from you. I started from the bottom. Drake on the way after this Sid Blue Jones. Speaking of fresh, tell you my favorite.

0: 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Got me a sneak peek at the red carpets of the VMAs yesterday. Anaya Harvey, Kevin Gates, can't forget about Thailand, French Montana. All put them outfits on. Put it together. 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
1: 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Here's the latest forecast.
2: Patchy fog this morning, then mostly sunny skies. A mild high near 72 degrees. Light northeast and north breeze at around 3 to 5 miles per hour. Overnight tonight, a little fog might form again. 49. We should get partly cloudy skies. Back to the 70s on Tuesday. I'm Fox 6 Chief Meteorologist Rob Haswell.
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20: On 894 43 eastbound at the Hale Interchange, a stalled truck blocking the right lane. 94 eastbound slows up Mitchell to 35th. 94 westbound at Pewaukee, a crash on the entrance ramp. I'm Alan Green. That's your latest total traffic.
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0: 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Radio Boss Hard Body, Kiati, Chris Brown catching slugs from college coaches now? Yeah, wild times. Over the weekend, Oregon and USC played. Oregon got the win and said, hey, y'all want to win, come to Oregon. You want Chris Brown tickets, then go to USC. Crazy slugs from college coaches. I know Chris Brown, let me check his timeline. I know he's probably going off right now. Lovers and friends, we'll have the dispute to Kenichi.
1: What I see, some pink skin.

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2: What it do, about?
1: Yes, sir. Welcome to the show, ladies and gentlemen. We are back at it on a Monday. Long weekend. By the way, I gotta say, I got to see Chris Brown and Usher this past weekend. Chris Brown brought out Kanye West.
2: Oof.
1: It was epic.
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1: Listen, the Chris Brown-Usher tour was something special. Felt really, like, historical. Salute to both of them. Hey, coming up, let's talk about it, man. The New York Times released the 100 best TV shows of the 21st century, and my goodness, they are catching some flack for it. We're gonna break it down up next.

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1: Yo, it's the Bootleg Kev Show, man. We got that daily hate coming up. If you got something you want to hate on, leave us a voicemail. 877-817-2888 is the number. Are you hating on anything today, James?
2: I got a hate on Nicki Minaj for doing all the jumping and dancing and all the tricks she was doing over the damn weekend.
1: Oh, yeah. Nicki Minaj got interviewed on Fox News by Laura Trump.
2: Oh, man. Like, you could be interviewed by Laura Trump, but you ain't got to jump on it the way she was doing.
1: Also, it feels like life is hitting Nicki pretty quickly. Like, she looks rough right now. That's all I'll say. Anyway, stay by your radio. We got the Daily Hate coming up next. Keep it locked.

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1: All right, Instagram now has a blurring filter, which is supposed to help you soft launch your relationships. Essentially, James, when you post something on your Instagram story, you can pixelate someone's face out of the photo.
2: How about not posting them at all if you feel like you got to blur them?
1: I kind of like it.
2: Who you got to blur? Who you going to post as you want
1: to
2: blur?
1: I'm going to tell you, a lot of these young ladies that go on these trips to Dubai or to the Bahamas with their, you know, 78-year-old sugar daddies.
2: Right, right.
1: They go post the sugar daddies now. They just gonna have that blurred face.
2: They probably want to blur something else, if you're being honest.
1: 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We've got the No Cap News coming up.